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1: 10-4.
2: 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I'll be out at the edge of the gate, Collins.
1: 10-4.

0: Call that 3C22. Do you be able to handle this welfare check on your way to your follow-up? It's not considered an off-post car.
1: I didn't get that.

0: 10-4, the caller says that she was last seen heading northbound on Lower Cincinnatus Road. Said that she was just going to ride the motorcycle up the road northbound on Lower Cincinnatus Road, but it's been gone for about an hour and a half at this point.
1: Copy.
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1: 2-2.
0: Did they provide a direction on travel that you want?
1: Northbound on Lower Cincinnati Road.
0: Okay, thank you.
2: I'm 14, 06, 4. I'm clear of that address. 9-19.
1: 10-4.

0: Harbor Rescue, 533-38. Person.
1: Thirty-one forty-seven, Carlin. I'll be out of CCJ. Same mileage.
2: Got it, 47.

0: have a rescue 533 Route 38 for 67-year-old male sick person starting driving ambulance. Tarpon Rescue 533 Route 38 67-year-old male sick person starting driving ambulance. It's Charlie response. Cross streets are Slaterville Road and Daisy Hollow Road. Time is 20:22.
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1: Yes.
0: For the caller, you can cancel. 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

Harvard Rescue, second activation, 533-38 for 67-year-old male sick person. 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It's a Charlie response. Crossroads are Sladeville Road, Daisy Hollow Road. 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

0: Cougars found on a 533 Route 38, Town Hartford, non-emergent, on the corner of 38 Slaterville Road. The ambulance is requesting a response. The patient doesn't want to go. They are strongly advising them they should. Not combative, just not cooperate.
1: 1411 copy.

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0: Michael George Sam 1289. 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
1: Wait, 10-4.

Marathon monitors in the area of 2174 Maryhew Road in Freetown for a tree down on the roadway. Marathon monitors in the area of 2174 Maryhew Road in Freetown for a tree down on the roadway. It's an Omega response. Cross streets are Steve Russell Hill Road, Freetown, Hoxie Gorge Road. Time is 21:12.

0: wonder, is it going to be quicker to come in from the Hoxie Gorge end or Irish Hill end?
1: No, Hoxie's Gorge end. 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
0: Sounds good. 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
1: 47.
0: 47, 204 Main Street on the No Longer in Progress, Lexington.
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0: Dispatch from 664. The road's been cleared. Leave a message for Freetown Highway. They got a mess to clean up in the morning. Marathon is complete return.
1: Received. 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

Portland Monitors, Two River Street, Hometown Studios, for an auto alarm. It's going to be a fire alarm coming from Zone 1. We do have a caller on the line on scene stating there is smoke condition. Portland Monitors, Two River Street, Hometown Studios, for an auto alarm. It's going to be a fire alarm indicator Zone 1. Have a caller on scene reporting a smoke condition, advising to evacuate. Time is 2200.

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0: Thirty-five, sir, for Hometown Studios. 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We got a caller on the live reporting smoke condition. He's not evacuating for instructions.
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0: Fire Control. 263's arriving off the show next year. Building is being evacuated.
1: Receipt 263, you're on scene. Nothing showing. Building being evacuated.

0: Same one. Shannon, Guernsey, investigating, going with hard drive.
1: Copy. Buchanan, Guernsey, team one, Mondo direct.
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0: 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We need more road. A intoxicated female making suicidal threats.
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5: 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Second.
0: 10475, you want to continue to back and
1: forth? Affirmative, we'll be in route.
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1: I was just going to say I can back up when it's up 5 months ago, that's fine.
0: And for she's a bit closer.

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1: Okay.
0: Hall Master. Unknown on any weapons. She's currently upstairs in her bedroom. Possibly also took some Xanax.
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0: Go for both.
1: 51 Hubbard Street, loud music complaint.
0: Yes, Gabby.

0: 14-06 Portland, 10-15, one female from my location to GCMC, start monitoring ready. 5-6-7-7-9, repeat 5-6-7-7-9.
1: Cooperative?
0: Yeah, semi-cooperative.
1: For that, I'll give that up.

0: 14-06 Quinn, out of GCNC, hang on, are you ready?
1: Fine with it.
0: 56786, repeating 56786.

0: 43 and 41, as you guys cleared briefing. 226 Central Ave, from the warehouse down to the dead end portion. All reports of a male outside attempting to go through the large delivery truck that are parked there. Unknown race, wearing dark clothing, unknown weapons.
1: Okay.
0: Reported he was able to make it into at least one of the trucks and was using a flashlight to rummage around.
1: Okay.

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1: Yeah.
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Can you advise Kaylee's to come out at the request by the operator? Temporal cancel Maurice. You can also attach an air crash for me. Go ahead with it. Michael George Sam 1350, MGS 1350.

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2: Arthur, so he can't see. Can you back that up?
1: Fourteen-zero-six, you're unreadable.
2: That's fine, I'm just talking to one.
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0: That's a Virginia Star Wars license number in the comments. 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

0: 41-39,
1: the area 42 of Weagle Street. Caller reporting individuals setting items on fire in the middle of the roadway. We'll distract the fire department.
0: 41.
2: 39.

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1: Calling at 31, 31, 31, 43. 31. 43. And 43, leave 66 Pendleton Street on the trespass. Caller reporting 2 white males. One's going to be in a blue shirt, one in a light color hoodie. Been trespassing on the property, possibly utilizing drugs. Stated some paraphernalia has been left around.
2: 31 copies. 42 copies.
3: 14, 16, Corlin, I'll be in service.
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0: 31, are you out with a complainant?
1: Affirmative.
0: Did one of them have a motorcycle helmet on?
1: Not while they were on property.

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1: Point of interest, city units. 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

0: 601 at car control.
1: 601.
0: Have you been able to make contact with the key holder yet?
2: 14064, can you show 11 myself clear on 19?
1: Given the ETA they gave us, they should already be there.
0: Receive, thank you.

0: 601 at fire control.
1: 601.
0: Marathon units are going to be complete and returning. Alarm has been reset. Steam from a shower.
1: Receive 601, marathon units complete.

0: 43 is going to have a field in the and central in church. That's where the one detained is going to be.
1: Got it. So we're going to have a separate call from this. It's going to be the field in this.
0: Affirmative. The one detained is not to Michael.
1: 10-4, we're going to start it. What was the cross streets again? Central and what?
0: Church.

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1: 3628.
0: Oh, yeah, service. Have a good night.
1: Have a night. 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
1: 43.
0: We're transporting one male in custody from my location on Central and Church to CPD, starting mileage 73133, repeating 73133.
1: 10-4.

0: 17 to Corona. Can we get the mix up to assist 43 at the PD?
1: Yeah, stand by. 31-39 and 31-41.
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3: 41.

0: 39 and 41. If you could check 77 Homer Ave, we got a 911 hanging out that location. Background sounds at the time of call sounded like somebody saying they wanted to fight someone. Unknown if there's a current disturbance going on.
1: 31. 31, 31,
0: if you can head back to the office and help 43.
2: 31, shut me out. 41, 43 to Corlin, LVLCPD, under mileage is the same.

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1: 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TLC 180 is also clear.
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0: All stations, feel the same ambulance, 51 Port Watson, from 5003. It's going to be for a 30-year-old female who cut their finger, can't get the bleeding to stop. All stations, feel the same ambulance, 51 Port Watson, from 5003, 30 female, cut her finger, can't get the bleeding to stop, goes to 21 Bravo 2, bus is a church in Greenbush, time is 026.
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0: Pursuit, feel the same, 178.

0: AOS Control 178, priority 2. 51 Fort Watson Street, apartment 5003 for the 30-year-old female. Cut her finger, serious bleeding. That's for 178, priority 2. 51 Fort Watson Street, apartment 5003 for the 30-year-old female. Cut her finger, serious bleeding. Your timeout 0028.
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0: 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Tomorrow Rescue TLC Ambulance, 6018 Route 11, 65-year-old male who is in pain, having difficulty breathing. Go to 6 Delta 2, crosses up Willier Crossing, Maxon Road, time is 041.
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0: Tower TLC 185.

Yes, Control 185, Priority 2, 6018 Route 11, Town of Homer, for the 65-year-old male in severe pain. That's for 185, Priority 2, 6018 Route 11, Town of Homer, for the 65-year-old male in severe pain, coded as a 6 Delta 2 difficulty breathing at 0043.

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Paul Rescue, second activation, 6018, Route 11, 65 male, difficulty breathing. Paul Rescue, second activation, 6018, Route 11, 65 male, difficulty breathing. That was a 6 Delta 2, Russell Wheeler Crossing, Maxon Road, 7046.

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0: No answer from Homer Rescue. 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
4: 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My crew will advise if they need rescue.
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0: 4139 10 Northbound 506. 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There's one female lives in the apartment, is crying in the hallway.
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1: 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Can you put it in the CAD so I can attempt to...

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0: Have you handled this parking phone call? 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
1: Great, Steve.

0: I was transporting one mail from the corner of Clinton and Rickard to the city line on Homer Ave. It's going to be Curtis Transport, starting mileage at 73137, repeating 73137.
1: Jack.
0: 31 to Corlin, I'll be clear.

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EMS Control 180, Priority 3. You're going to 193 Clinton Ave, Cortlandt Park, room 202, D as in Delta, for the 55-year-old female deceased. Need pronouncement. That's for...

0: EMS Control 180, Priority 3. You're going to 193 Clinton Ave, Cortlandt Park, room 202, D as in Delta, for the 55-year-old female deceased. Need pronouncement. That's for 180, Priority 3. Cortlandt Park, 193 Clinton Ave, 202 Delta, for the 55-year-old female deceased. No RNS staff. Timeout 135.
1: 41 to Cortlandt.
2: 41.
1: Did that call drop for housing authority because I haven't gotten anything?
2: No, it was transferred out. I haven't heard back from them. If they call back, I'll send it out and I'll stay on until I speak with you.
1: Copy, thank you.

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Viv, you en route to the station. 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
1: Probably, you can send him myself.
0: Copy, we'll try to make contact.

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41, a neighbor up to Northwest, now complaining about that female still in the hallway, making noise at this time. Caller does want police contact.

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0: See the Racker Center on 13 for the commercial berg indicating reception area motion. They contacted the key holder who requested a dispatch but is not responding.
1: 16, Gabby.
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0: 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Plus Station, Steel City Ambulance, 5140 Watson, apartment 11010. 65 female, difficulty breathing, go to 6 Charlie 1, cross the church in Greenbush, time is 301.
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0: Town 415 is clear, 178 en route.

EMS Control 170, Priority 2. You're going to 51 Port Watson Street, apartment 11010 for the 65 female difficulty breathing. That's for 170, Priority 2. 51 Port Watson Street, apartment 11010 for the 65 female difficulty breathing. Your timeout 302.

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1: You're out 1.2, 332.

EMS Control 178, Priority 4, Cortland ER, going to Lawrence ICU, room 1504. 67-year-old male GI bleed going with IV meds, cardiac monitoring, and blood was an RN. That's for 178, Priority 4, Cortland ER, room 3, going to Lawrence ICU, room 1504, bed 1, for the 67 male GI bleed. Your timeout, 404.

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1: I did the gutter broom. 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
1: Copy that. 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
1: No, I mean just sweeping wise. 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
0: Yeah, just in case we gotta change things up today. 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
1: Sounds good.

0: They're going 42 to Grand Traffic Stop, New York. Mary Charlie John 7577, MCJ 7577, Clinton in front of Faith Baptist Church again.
1: Definitely.

25 monitors Mill Creek Road north of Colt Spring Road. Looking for a tree down blocking one of the lanes. Smith on Myers to Metal Creek Road, north of Cold Spring Road for a tree down blocking one of the lanes. It's going to be, that was a 53 Omega 2. That's going to be 521.

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3: Just me, Craig.
0: Well, I'm the only one here at the station. I don't want to wait a while, or you want me to head out?
1: You don't have to come over here. When you come over here to do it, make sure you do the trees closest to... Well, you'll see them. 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
3: Hang on just a minute. I'll be there in about 2 minutes. I'll let you know how bad it is.
0: Okay.

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0: Travis Wright and myself is on this call. If you can put in the book, please. I'm going back home.
1: Affirmative.
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1: EMS Control 180, Priority 3. You're going to 6 Main Street, City of Portland, for the 29-year-old female not feeling well.
0: Hills Ambulance.
1: That's for 180, Priority 3. 6 Main Street, City of Portland, 29 female, not feeling well, vomiting. Your timeout, 544.
0: Hills Ambulance, 6 Main Street, for 29 female, who threw up. That's Hills Ambulance, 6 Main Street. A 29-year-old female who threw up goes to 26 Alpha 11, buses of Grand Ave and Orchard Street. She'll be waiting outside. Time's going to be 543.
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0: Hey, you got a copy over there in that big green dump truck?
1: Good.
0: Andy says, bring a chainsaw. There's a bunch of trees down on the 392 and down through there.
1: Okay, I'll grab one.
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1: Copy.
0: Thank you. 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Copy.

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0: Forty-six and 31. It's going to be 51 Fort Watson, apartment 4006. Female feeling suicidal, may have taken medication to attempt.
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0: you're up, John boy. 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
1: 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Female stating she's suicidal, may have taken medication to attempt. Law enforcement's en route. Crosser Church in Greenbush, 0719. 46 and 31, caller also stated she is attempting to stab herself. She dispatched it, unknown if she has a knife.
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2: 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Got a female tested to a suicide by a pill.
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0: We don't want you getting hurt again, son.
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0: County 52 to County IA. County Truck 52, go ahead. North Tower is going to be closed all traffic between house number 4145 and 4217.
1: Copy, North Tower between 4145 and 4217.

0: Trucks and Highway County on the IA.
1: Trucks and Highway.
0: Jones Road is going to be closed today for Culvert.
1: Yeah, for it.

0: personal injury MVA in the area of the 36.681 northbound of the gray minivan that crashed into the guardrail. Unknown of airbags. Airbags were deployed, unknown in injuries. We're getting fire and EMS started.
1: Copy.
2: Northbound monitors ran on ambulance in the area of the 36.681 northbound minivan that crashed into the guardrail. Airbags deployed, unknown injuries.
3: 3C21 to Portland.
0: 3C21.
3: I'm in Marathon. I'm going to start heading that way.
0: Very easy.

0: Northbound monitors Northbound ambulance, the area of the 36.6 81 northbound. Looking for a gray minivan that crashed into the guardrail. It's blocking lane of traffic. Unknown injuries, airbags deployed. Marathon monitors, Marathon ambulance, area 36.6, 81 northbound. Gray minivan that crashed into the guardrail. It is blocking lane of traffic. Unknown injuries, airbags did deploy. Time's going to be 7:49.
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2: Priority 3 ALS, Cortland, 7:49.
3: RCG03CG1, vehicle's blocking one lane of traffic. We did have another pass by indicating the driver of the vehicle has gone out.
0: 662, copy that, turn out.
4: 21, receive.
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0: 31-24, 31-21. It's going to be the alleyway behind Dark Horse on Main Street. Caller states female took their bottles and cans, and now there's a verbal argument going on. It's an Erica Pantone.
1: 24 copies.
2: 21.
1: 31-46 is one minute to be out of GCMP.
0: Where are you seeing?
3: 185 is at the hospital, 1.2 miles.
4: Harold Hospital, 1.2, 756.

0: Can you get by me? Oh, yeah, plenty of room.
1: 3124, 3121. She's wearing a pink jogging suit. No weapons. Seen multiple trespass notices, known for Dark Horse.
0: Copy.

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0: 3-1-7-4-3-1-21. That was no longer answering us. We have no history with phone numbers, so we're not sure who the other party is going to be.
1: 1621, do we have any update on number of patients?
2: We only have one patient.
1: One patient, understood. Assuming you're all set. Clearing.
2: Thank you.
3: 24 is out.
0: Freezing.

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1: 3110.
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0: 3321.
2: Elbow as soon as possible.
0: 31, just going to be by the Birch Building on Hamlin Street. So I call her, is just concerned because she saw a male come up from the river and started looking into garbages while she was dropping off her daughter at camp there. Only description I have is a white male on the local name description. Would you like me to get you a county or state unit?
1: Apologize.

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1: You want a New York registration for me? 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
2: He's the road that were mounting me to little Johnny on the street in the excavator.

0: Maybe start down for 1329 Bloody Pond Road in Willett for a male subject. Outside yelling and screaming. He's been escalating all morning. He's 31 years old. 1329 Bloody Pond Road in Willett.
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0: Crown Miners, 37 Van Heusen Street. 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Across from Joy Street, Chestnut Street, Taylor.
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2: Fire control 264 is responding.
0: 264, sir.
3: $14.24 and $14.53, just to advise you, at this time the caller is indicating the subject has no access to weapons. It does appear there's some recent 941 history as well as a TURPO that is in place.
4: 14.53, copy.

0: 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Arriving at the scene, nothing showing from the exterior.
1: 265 on the scene, reporting on the killing.
0: 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You have to use caution coming in.
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0: Man, team one is Fox Bowers. We just got inside and started investigating this. It seems like we've got faulty smoke detectors. No fire.
1: Copy, team one. No fire. 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

0: 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We can cancel accountability. 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
1: Fire control 1651 is complete on the scene. Patient refusal returning.
2: Copy. I'm going to run and get some, and the engine can clear.
3: 1651 is complete with a refusal returning.
4: Fire control from 264.
3: 260.
4: No fire in this location. Fault detectors.
3: 264, no fire. All the detectors.

0: 3124.
1: Good.
0: Were you able to identify the caller in regards to this incident?
1: Affirmative. It was Jeffrey Janik. He was on scene here. He's attached to the call.
0: Great. I see it now. Thank you.

0: currently used, be advised that the fuel farm is closed right now.
1: /1424/1453, this subject's still going to be out front on the deck. He's going to be dressed in all orange.
2: Please.

0: call me. They want me to go around back in from the other end.
1: That might be ideal.
2: So what end are you going in from?
0: Which end are we backing in from, Nick?
3: Kansas, if you're
0: going to show
3: yourself.
0: It's going to be the north end from the hospital now. I don't know how many trucks are going to need it. Should be pretty narrow.
3: Breezy, the caller indicated he went over towards the side door now.
0: Hey, Nick, what road are we going to next? He said that he gave you the list.

0: Cornville Trucks. You got a copy, Richie sent me the list. The next street is Joy, which should be to the west of the street we're on now.
1: Or the next one up.
0: Yeah, yeah. To the west.

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2: Received.

Orville Miners, 4620 McGraw North Road. Report of a tree down, both lanes blocked. For Cromwell, 4620 McGraw North Road. So, tree down, blocking both lanes. Crossing your Heath Road, Parks Road, Shipyard Road, 837.

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1: 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Can you advise DOT of a damaged guide rail right before mile marker 36.7 northbound?
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Marsh Nation, TLC, County Hospital, 60 Central, in the main entrance by the ramp. It's a male in a wheelchair, difficulty breathing. Just now reestablishing contact with the caller. Toronto Station's TLC, 60 Central, County Hospital. It's a subject in a wheelchair, male patient, difficulty breathing. Working on further. Say 46. 212 is on the scene.

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1: Yeah, that big patch is right in there. You might need more there, I don't know.

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0: Well, it's 2 to Cincy 2 and 3. We're going to be turned around and headed back the other way, so you can come down Landers Corners and up over that way if you want. Copy that.
1: Portland, be out of GCMC. Any mileage or any?
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0: 1426 Sand 3C23. It's going to be the south driveway. Gordy is still outside in an orange shirt and black pants, so complainant is still inside the trailer.
1: 26, copies.

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3: You can probably go up there a little ways, Wendell. 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
2: All right, I'll shut them off when I get back.
1: 10-4.

0: Yeah, I don't remember who used it last, but it's scary. Well, I saw the brake lights on, but only one was working. 204 is in Rich Priority.
1: You might be able to go right up the top of the hill on the curve there. I should have enough to get this hill.
0: That's weird, because unless it's hooked up, the brake light shouldn't be on. Maybe just a marker light, but it looked like brake lights.
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0: 1441
1: Quail. I'll be out at 1453. Wangle might have to give you some more to get through here.
2: Appreciate 1441.
3: 1441. I have somebody coming out to meet you and show you where we are inside right now.
2: $1426, your status?
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2: Received.

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1: Fourteen thirty-six.
0: Just run up through there to where some cracks are up there.
1: In service, Cornwall Court. Detail.
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0: 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Hold off.
1: 1426, Carl.
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1: Give me a courtesy transport to 1 mile from my location to the county office building in the city. Starting miles 16916, repeat 16916.
2: Precinct.
0: No, I wouldn't think so. 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
4: Fine.
0: Okay, copy.
2: 1426 from Portland.
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2: 1426, Coral.
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2: Looking at that follow-up, I was originally assigned to that accident, but the state took the accident, so it'll be their call.
1: Received. 3C23 from Cortland.
3: 2-3.
1: I'm going to assign you that follow-up then. It's regarding an accident that was occurred on North Tower Road, handled by state.
3: Copy.
4: 21, clear, mobile.
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6: Not quite. C-41. Grab back here and put another run right next to this one. There's a bad spot all the way to the center of the road almost.

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0: Steve, are you coming back to mess with that stuff in the center of the road or no?
1: On 3121
2: and 3146. How deep is it? I don't think it's that bad, is it? He rolled it.
1: 21.
0: No, it ain't too bad.
3: 46.
2: It probably won't stay on you the first time you plow it anyway.
1: 3121, 3146. Going to be North Cliff Apartments, apartment number 506. Caller's indicating that Megan Potter is there, refusing to leave. Yeah.

0: John, is there enough room down there for me?
1: Yes, sir. You should be able to come around and get in front of me.
2: Ask him if he wants to run this edge. We can't.
1: No, sir.
0: Therefore.

0: Hey, John, you're going to need to get one more load for here, Teddy just said.
1: He doesn't want to do this hatchback here, Derek.
0: He said something down here around the corner by the Amish.
1: Okay.

0: 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Clean as the driven snow.
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2: Receipt.
3: Johnny, which way should I come in?
0: Fry Van Hosen.
4: I don't know, Chris. I guess you can come right up at Van Hosen.
3: Copy.
0: Enough room there?

0: 1426 Coral and Lumbee out. Any miles be ready.
1: Hi, is it?
0: 16926, repeat 16926.
1: Precinct.
2: Two one to Corwin, I'll be on scene.
1: 3121 to Corwin, units bail. Precinct 3621.
0: Dirty bros.

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0: Did they fill your load to us? Because that kid was told we only wanted 2 loads.
1: I'll take a look.

0: Copy. I was just going to have him make out a new ticket if he billed it to you guys. I'll let him know that I'm getting one more for us, and then when Wendell comes in, he can switch over.
1: Yep, copy that.

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1: 3C21.
0: And I have a change of address, heading to S&D Petroleum for a follow-up.
1: Received.

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0: I see the bathtub there starting to fill up.
1: Well, it is Monday. One day a week's good enough.

0: 211 is Pendleton Street.
1: Hey, Steve, I'll have to have you watch me on these wires.
2: 211, we're clearing up now. I'll meet you at headquarters.
0: Okay, 211, go for fuel.
3: 3C20 from Portland.
4: 20.
3: Three C 20, can I check on a traffic complaint around the 38-mile marker northbound, caller reported a tire in the roadway in the right-hand lane?
4: Copy.
5: You're okay.

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1: There's just this one spot right here, I think.

0: Are you empty, Derek?
1: Convoy, I'm going to sneak in.
0: No, I guess he wants to go back up the hill. I was trying to get a hold of him.
1: Copy. Good idea.
2: You going to start down there?
0: I was just trying to find out where he wanted me to start.
2: He said, don't start back up the hill once we got this all done.

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0: Cincy 2 to Will at 1.

0: Where would you like this load, Joe?
1: Calling Juno, you want to PSP the individuals at the front door for civil?

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1: So many things to say.

0: 3146-3131. It's going to be North Cliff Apartments, apartment number 502 this time. I wasn't kidding. If Scott Winchell is there in the building, possible OP violation. He drives a black Silver Star taxi. Did look at the OPs. It does appear there's a full stay away in place. I'm going to catch it now.
1: 4-6-7-8.
2: 31.

0: Can you hear me, Kevin? Yeah, go ahead. Yeah, when you come back, come in on the dog hollow side, man.
1: Devil.

0: 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I got a New York State registry to attach for this taxi.
1: Go ahead.
2: 3623 Cortland.
0: 10089 Lincoln Young.
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1: Go ahead.
0: Was that a mountain? Make sure the building is unlocked. Exteriors, please.
1: Copy.

0: Well, I sent you this follow-up. This individual has reported a couple burgs, one to us, one to the state police. He has compiled a list of items now that he believes were stolen in regards to some of the cases he's reported.
1: Perfect.

0: 35,
1: got it.
0: I'm assuming by now they found them. They were behind the salt shed.
1: Yeah, he found them. And originally, he thought he was supposed to pick them up, and then he realized that he was supposed to drop a roller.
0: Copy.

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0: Can you start next up for a walk-in complaint for a child defecation?
1: Racing 3131.
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0: Well, the dude is Cincy One. Should I be backing up the hill, I'm guessing?
1: Yeah, we're right here above the intersection where I saw you the first time. Just below Pete Sturdivant.
0: Still coming down the hill, right?
1: Going up the hill, and we're just above Pete Sturdivant, right?
0: Oh, do I need to come straight in or back up there?
1: Drive right up. We're going up the hill.

0: Sean, I'm just going to go up and back in from the other street. What is that, West Main or something?
1: Yeah.
2: I'm back another 10 feet or so, John. Come back 10 feet or so before you start, so I can get a pile on my wing. Keep coming.
1: I can't even see him. I don't know. Back. Oh, there he is.
2: That's good.
1: I was told to tell you that Kim hopes you fall out of that grader in the middle of the road.
2: Yeah, I figured you'd say something like that. Well, he had a couple shots yesterday.

Can't hear enough to you. Not through the shoulder, too, but it's not too bad.

0: We should probably sit over here.
1: You can start dumping right there, John.
2: Is your radio working, Bruce?
1: Can you hear me?
2: 18 does.
1: Yeah, I just see him talking on it, and I didn't hear anything from him.

0: Come back a little more so I can get started.
1: From Portland.
0: Keep coming. Okay.
2: 24.
1: 21.
0: That's good.
1: Maybe Friendship House, apartment number 232. Caller states her neighbor came up to her with a knife and made some gestures that he was going to harm himself. It's going to be a Chester the top. I believe it's going to be a pocket knife.
2: 24 copies.
1: 21.
0: I don't think your hose is that long there, Gomron. Can't get it closer?
3: 3C75 at Glen.
1: 3C75.
3: I'll be heading to 3783 Glen Street Extension and McGraw for a follow-up.
1: Received.

0: 3124, 3121, caller states Chester is now in a power chair. Unknown if he still has that pocket knife or not. Heading towards Wheeler. The white male, black jacket, baseball cap.
1: Copy.

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1: 46.
0: I have a very upset Trinity wishing to speak with you in regards to the Northcliff call you handled.
1: Cell phone, please.
0: Receive.

0: 3124, 3121. Caller can no longer see him. I believe he got onto Wheeler. Unknown direction of travel from there.
1: Copy.

0: 3124. If you do locate him, I am seeing a file 5 for him out of Gloversville City Police.
1: Copy. What's it for?
0: Harassment in a second.
1: Copy.
2: Calling him in the area.
0: Where are you?

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0: Are you available to handle the lost plate complaint in the lobby while you're there?
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0: 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How we clear that phone call?
1: 36.
2: That was our caller right out front there. She's saying he went for a side drive unknown from there.
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0: Albany, River Street, and Homer, there's going to be a vehicle with a flat tire. They're going to be out of the roadway. If you get any calls on it, they're going to have someone to respond out there.
1: Received.

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0: Did we get it all? Got a couple little holes in it. You got more, eh?
1: Yeah, I got some more.
0: So let's come back and fill in the spots.

0: Yeah, you still got some in there. 18-0 on the Corral.
1: 18-01.
0: Now flush your gun down a little bit. Flush, push it out of that thing. Tailgate, push it out.
2: There you go.
3: 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They've been moved around the corner on the river. They've got Geico on route.
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0: 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We'll be all set.
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0: 1424 from Carlin. Carlin 3121.
1: 1424.
0: Can you handle the walk-in complaint at the door? She states individuals made false statements in regards to some incidents that occurred in Cincinnati. She wants to speak to an officer about it. Coroner 3121.
2: 21.
0: Could be a lost wallet complaint from a month ago, just looking for a phone call.
2: Thank you.

0: Cincy 1 to Cincy 2.
1: Cincy 2.
0: Are you at the beach road yet?
1: I'm getting ready to pull on it right now.
0: All right, we're just leaving Fish Hill right now.
1: Copy that.

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1: 1424.
0: That gentleman you just helped with the lost plate is back at the front door. Says there's a mistake on the form, he needs corrected.
1: Where is he?
2: She's a caddy, isn't it? Oh, she's a real chariot.

0: 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There's a tractor-trailer truck just sitting there at the intersection. Okay.
1: Corner 3124, you Salsa.
2: Carl Rose.
1: Greasy.

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1: Can you run it on your plate for me when you get a second and tell me who it belongs to?
0: It's in.
2: Affirmative. Go ahead with it.
1: So like Bahamas 1, Boy, Adam, Henry, Adam, Mary, Adam, Sam, and then the number 1.
2: Coming back valid to a blue four-door sedan, Buick Regal to a Billy Kohler out of Canandaigua. Corner
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3: Affirmative. 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
2: Greetings.

0: He had a lot of smoke coming out of the right rear trailer wheel.
1: What's that?
0: That's gone now. There was a lot of smoke coming out of the right rear trailer wheel.
1: Oh, the brake is holding up a little. First Nation CLC. Glenn Street for fall.

0: Garden Station TLC number 7, Glen Street. Long cover reporting a fall detector. Elderly females, no further information. Garden Station TLC 7, Glen Street. So alarm company reporting a fall detector, elderly female. There's nothing further. Crosses are ground near the dead end. 211 is 9. 1128.
1: 211 in route.

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1: 181. 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
0: 211.
1: Key information in there. Are you able to see that?
0: Yeah, affirmative. We got in the cab.

0: 21, priority 37, Glen Street, the city of Corwin. And unknown age, female, fault detection. No further information, this is 17 Bravo 4. 21, priority 37, Glen Street, the city of Corwin. Got a fault detection for an elderly female. Unknown status, the 17 Bravo 4, it's 1130.
1: I know. 24 Corwin, I'll be clear.

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2: the 4th Miami, enter the call. Where is he? Hey, loader guy, we're off that. We'll just cut a little bit of it with a chainsaw. It's not very big. Copy. I'll head up that other road.

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0: You can cancel that call at 25-wheeler. I have one call, 138. He's got to leave. He's going to come back and maybe later today or tomorrow to retrieve that property.
1: Great.
2: 3146, I'll be clear.
1: 3146, there's going to be a follow for you in the lobby. It's going to be Tiffany and Trinity French in the lobby, wishing to speak with you.

0: There room for me in there, Johnny?
1: There's a truck behind us.
0: Yeah, I don't know. Someone just snuck in from off West Main.
2: Yeah, I'm already on the other end here. I'll just hang out.
0: Yeah, there's three trucks in here. Hey, Gibbs, was that thing broke or just come the nut come off? No, I lost the pin. I had a pin in here, but I got to get a washer from the shop and maybe a different pin.

0: I don't know if you want to mess with the wheel track or not.
1: Oh, if you're on this corner, yeah, might as well.
0: Do I need to come back a little, or?
1: Yeah.

0: Corona 3124.
1: Go ahead. Affirmative. Okay.
0: Reverse the EDB complaint from Leon Ave. Were you still looking to speak with Chester?
1: Farmer's just looking to check his welfare.
0: Receive our same caller from earlier. States he's currently out front of 13 Leon.
1: Gabby, you can put that harassment in pending. I'm going to go over there and check on him really quick.
0: Remember, you see, are you going to be all set? You want me to get you a second?
1: I should be all set.
0: Crazy. Twenty-four, he is going to be in his power chair. She is indicating he does have a knife on a chain around his neck.
1: Crazy.

0: a little more about your insight in that.
1: I'll be clear. Back on that harassment.
2: That's
0: good.

0: I can't tell if that's gravel that's washed on there or if it's broke up, but right where I'm at now is broke up.
1: Yeah, you might as well. I can't tell either. Yeah, you might as well come right back.

0: 1426. Carlin, you could assign that harassment to me.
1: Received. He has not arrived yet.
0: 10-4.
2: Deborah,

0: Hey, John Boy, which direction you guys going now?
1: They're going to spin around and go back the other way, going north.
0: So towards the hospital?
1: Tantor.
0: Thank you.
1: You're welcome.
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1: 36.
2: At Portland, I'll be working on the next call. 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
1: 36.
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1: Go ahead.
0: How you making out?
1: I'm almost there.
0: You coming right up Beach Road?
1: Yeah.
0: From 41.

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1: You could start an investigation. Kellogg Road and City Line, 14, 26, and 53 are going to be heading out there. Can you leave their calls in pending?
2: Received.
0: Okay. 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It's a 68 male, unable to ambulate, not alert. 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
0: Two eleven, sorry.
3: 180, priority 3. 51 Port Washington Road, 10107. Got a 58-year-old male, dazed, unable to ambulate, from the 26 Charlie 1. 20, priority 3. 51 Port Washington Street, apartment 10007. 68-year-old male, unable to ambulate, dazed, 26 Charlie 1, 1231.

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1: 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And you also run New York Reg, Mary Charles Boyce, 6147.

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First name Devin, David Edward Victor Oshinora, middle initial Susan Charles, last name O'Hara, Ocean Henry Adam Robert Adam, date of birth 6/24/1994.

0: 14:26, Devin is showing suspended questies and David. There is a want hit out of Brighton Town Police Department showing to be in Monroe County. Looks like it's just for petty larceny.
1: Do you want to extradite him?
0: I can double check, but it says adjacent counties only.

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1: Northbound, Fire Ambulance, 668 Quill Hollow Road. So,
0: Three, two, seven, five,
1: that didn't make it in. 14 male, ATV rollover, believe to be conscious and breathing. So Marathon Fire Ambulance, 668 Quail Hollow Road. It's a 14 male injury from a four-wheeler rollover. Cross your Clark's Corners Road for toll roads, toll free.
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5: Pretty can I restart for 668 Quail Hollow Road in Lapeer for a ATV rollover? On all injuries at this point.
2: Received.
4: Fire control from 662. Is this person out in the woods or are they near the road?

0: 16-51 is acknowledging. 6-62, edge of the field, there'll be somebody at the road to direct you. They're saying it's not far off, although the car I had was not with this person. We're working on getting somebody closer.
1: Hey, Nick, what street we doing after Joy?
2: 14-53-1441.
1: Stand by for a second. John, when you get down there, that shoulder needs it all the way down. Just run the shoulder all the way, and then we'll go right down through it and run another one right down inside of it.
0: 41.
2: Sure, location.
1: Do you want me to run the shoulder first, then?
3: For the course.
4: Yeah.
1: Looks like Copeland.
3: Thank you. Can you make him out there?
1: Copeland, copy.
0: Yes. 1651, respond.
5: 66264.
1: We still got the Senator Joy to pull, so come back here to Joy because everybody thinks they got to have lunch break.
3: Must be.
5: Everybody thinks what?

0: 662 from Penn 61. You're up, Sam.
1: Go ahead.
2: I believe he said everyone thinks they need to have lunch.
0: I was on 221 in Hartford. I'm on Quail Hollow now, just to let you know if you want me to head over to help.
3: Yeah, because we carry around a 50-gallon pail full of food and lunch on it all day.
4: No, we don't need it. It's over here, so my folks just took one in here in front of me right now.
1: Got a few eye, Adam. We're still in the village. I was in Kilowog.
0: I'm out with them. They're right off the road here on Quail Hollow. There's a field right here for a helicopter if you need it.
2: Kind of like food, Nick. I don't want to put words in your mouth, so you let us know.
5: Marathon units weren't able to establish any further contact with their callers. Helicopter's been started. Guthrie is in the air in the Rochester area. Updates to follow. 601's acknowledging.
3: They got him trained good, y'all.
1: Affirmative. Can you advise us on injuries when you get a second Adam or the ambulance?
0: Yes, sir. He looks conscious alert. I'll let you know once I get up to him.
6: 3C20 from Cortland.
7: 20.
6: I'm going to assign you this follow-up. They're looking to speak to your FTO.
7: Copy. Thank you.
4: Looks like you're

0: walking right down that crowd, right down through there.
1: Yeah, it's all pretty bad.
0: Right down through there, all the way down to that clear spot way down.
2: Fourteen twenty-six.
3: The individuals will be cleaning up and moving along. I'll be out seeing type you.
2: Receive. Do you want me to continue to try Brighton? So far, I'm unsuccessful in getting a good number to reach someone.
4: 662 from 1061.
5: Oh, yeah.
6: That's 611 or something.
3: Negative. The individual is advised to contact them for further information.
2: Received.
6: 611 for 664. Is 601 on the road?
1: No, I believe the ambulance is, though.
6: Well, we might need the stokes off of the engines, all I'm thinking.
4: Larry, we're like 50 feet off the road in an open field. Backboard me flying over the stretcher.
6: Sure, thanks.
4: Your update's a 14-year-old male, positive loss of consciousness. He's got arm pain until he's a little dazed. No helmet.
6: Are you going to need the helicopter?
4: I would say no. Probably quicker by ground, I would imagine. But I would say no. You can check on status, but I would say no.
6: All right, 1651, do you copy this transmission?
2: Affirmative.
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6: 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That's your option, what you want to do.
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6: Yeah, I'm just pulling on the scene now.

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0: I don't know if he heard you, Chris. He's probably eating lunch.
1: What was that, Joe?
0: 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He's probably eating lunch.
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0: BLS to Cortland, starting zero.
1: 3 BLS to Cortland, starting zero, 1256.
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0: just on this side of the ground, and I'll put a... Keep coming. 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
1: Dispatch from 664, Marathon Fire Units complete. 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This is 1301.
2: 180.
1: 80.
2: Arrived at the hospital 1.3.
3: 1.3,
1: 1301. 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
1: All set.
3: Arrested.
1: 1651, request.
4: 3C75
5: squad. Fire control, 1651 is transporting to Wilson.
3: 3C75.
1: 1651 is going to Wilson. 1302.
4: I'll be clear of scene, heading back to SP Marathon for some paperwork.
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0: Dummy complaint in 95 Oligo Street. Caller states there is garbage all over his front of his property.
1: Copy.

0: How about you, Drew?
1: Yeah, go ahead.
0: Yeah, a load of grindings. Mix it up real good so there ain't too big of chunks there. A load of grindings.
1: Yeah, Tim.
0: When you come back up, fire that tamp up. Just keep going back and forth for a while.
1: Yeah, copy.

0: 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Lunchtime?
1: Sure, Angel.
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0: Received.

0: No idea.
1: Jimmy, the guy on the machine didn't know where they were going next. They're watering it now. Then, for, I guess, just let me know when you guys find out. Copy.
0: Thank you.

0: That should be funny.
1: Yeah, I don't even have the conveyor on.
0: It's all the way across the road.

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1: We gonna be able to do that now, Horner?
2: 31.
0: That is this phone call.
2: Receive, show me out.
1: Nope.
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0: Can you try to get my RP back on the phone and send it to myself? It goes right to voicemail.
1: Great, I'll give it a try.
2: I can show.
3: Good pile, Skyraven.

0: assign you this assist. The caller's at 3967 North Tower Road has had an ongoing dispute with the neighbor at 3953. He now believes that she has turned her camera to face his property and is requesting somebody ask her to move the direction that she has them facing.
1: You probably want to run a window right down the ground, right down through here.
2: Copy.
3: Got a car coming.

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1: Go ahead.
0: He just told me they're getting pretty booked up, swamped for tomorrow, in case you want to call whoever you got to call and get something ordered for tomorrow.
1: Okay.

0: Yeah, I believe so. I'm guessing we're going to help you, and I mean, I just got to have an hour or two at the end of the day to tear this thing off, so.
1: Okay, I'll call them up. I'll call and order something for tomorrow, then.
0: Sounds like we're going to be waiting in line quite a while tomorrow, probably.
1: Yeah. Well, we won't be quite as far to haul Knickerbocker Road.
2: Scale House Truck 5.
3: Cardinal 0131.
1: 31. Scene 51 is Red Mask.
2: Scale House Truck 5, Rich.
3: Follow phone call. 30 in the case call you handled earlier.
1: Received.
4: Yeah, go ahead, Steve.
1: I'll have to get the number off of Ted to call.
2: Your truck smells like antifreeze.
1: Jimmy, you copy?
4: Yeah, I'm going to check it out here in a second.
2: Yeah.
1: Or did he just get a hold of

0: call you handled earlier.
1: Received.
2: Yeah, go ahead.
3: I'll have to get the number off of Ted to call.
4: Your truck smells like antifreeze.
3: Jimmy, you copy?
2: Yeah, I'm going to check it out here in a second.
4: Yeah.
3: Or did he just get a hold of Lee, Ted?
5: Yeah, Ted only calls Lee.
3: All right, I got his number.

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1: Received.

Hey, Derek, could you look at that Jigger's mailbox? He's had, a couple more shovels full in there. Okay. He wanted to know if we were going to patch it up around his mailbox.

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1: Hangover
2: 1 on. 80 clear the hospital.
0: Yeah, you can open up North Tower Road.
3: Clear the hospital, 1348.
1: Where is it?
4: Chelsea 181 and 180 are clear.
1: Reject.

0: 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North Tower Road is reopened. It's from McGraw and TLC. North Tower Road Solon has been reopened. It's 1350.
1: 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Property check, West Campus.
2: Yeah.

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1: Received 31, 31. 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
2: Over.
1: Received.

0: Are you going to slide her in there, John boy?
1: Yeah, I think so. I didn't know if there's room, but it looks like there is.

0: Should I hang out here for a little bit? Yeah, I don't know. It's hard to tell. I think they can get by us here. I'll wait till one comes out. Yeah, it's not far.
1: Let's go to lunch.
0: I will do.
2: Hey, John, you coming in the other way?
1: Yeah, I just got on Jeep Road.
2: Okay, we're right by yours.

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1: No, I think we're done. I think we had, that was our last vote for today, the one that John just got, I believe.
0: Copy that.

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0: real loader, go higher. 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
1: Yeah.
0: Yeah, just straddle that one. Come on back a little more. 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

0: Must be Nick's taking a nap.
1: I've been waiting for the call to get my butt down there.
0: Oh, well, now you gotta wait. Twan's backing in.
2: Where are you, Nick?
1: Hi, down here. North of the sewer guys working on this chestnut.
0: He's on his lunch break hiding. Tucked back in tight so nobody can see him. Have to get Larry to come over and nudge him with the front of his pickup.
3: 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Put me on an assist call at Sperry, please. Assist. Sperry.
0: Right.
4: That's from the fire department. They're doing a walkthrough. They called earlier.
2: Almost makes you wish you never made a lunch comment, huh?

What's that poll? Close your eyes. Don't worry about it. I'm more worried about them two guys right there than that pole.

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Pull it back down here and run her up through this access. This crack down here part way, down about where I am. Up off center line more? No, I'll put it right on top of that other hole patch.

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1: 1536 to Cortland, back at CCJ.
2: At least us three.
3: Repeat 1536.
4: Wait, what?
2: Rose.
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3: Can you respond back to the PSB for a walk-in warrant? I believe Civil still has the actual jacket.
5: Receive.
2: 21 UPD.
3: Calling to anyone at PSB, can you let the individual outside in for 1424?
2: You didn't get any alarms to the server room, did you, in Sperry?
6: Oh, I'm sorry, repeat that.
2: You didn't get any alarms for the server room at Sperry, did you?
6: Negative, I did not.
2: Copy. If it comes in, it was just me going in and out.
6: Copy.

0: Well, it won the Cincy one. You're going to still meet both guys tomorrow, Steve?
1: Yeah, we didn't get any blacktop till Wednesday.
0: 10-4.
1: You guys are busy Wednesday, are you?
0: Yeah, we're still in Ireland on Wednesday for the three towns there.
1: Yeah, I'm just going to let John know because we're playing that tomorrow.
0: Yeah. Yeah, we'll both be coming tomorrow to help you then.
1: Is Kevin all in for you guys on Wednesday?
0: Yeah, Kevin will be driving truck. Unless you need him, well, I can talk to him because I could drive truck also. It's all on what you need.
1: Well, I just wonder if you could run rolling, that's all.
0: Yep, 10-4. I'll see what Kevin wants to do.
1: Okay.

0: We got to back out of here.
1: 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I don't know where you're going to turn around at. Unless you want to drive through this fence over here and go over to 281.

0: we got to back out of here?
1: 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I don't know where you're going to turn around at.
0: Unless you want to drive through this fence over here and go over to 281.

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1: We can clear the details. Do that, correct?
0: Received.

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0: We have a follow for a vehicle release. She's going to be downstairs in the lobby. She came down from records. What we need to be taken to the armory.
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0: 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Across the river street in the dead end, 1500.
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0: Torture respect.
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0: 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Yeah, John, I believe he's the manager there, meet you.
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0: It's going to be 50 Homer Ave for harassment via letters about callers' dogs and also indicating there's been rotten food thrown into the yard as well.
1: There you go.

0: 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Miles are going to be plus 2.
1: Did you say plus 2?
0: Affirmative.
1: 36.

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1: Go ahead.
0: We have access back here. They're moving products around right now, but they said they don't even have an alarm system that they're aware of.
1: Yeah, be side into the front part out here. Do you have anything on your meter?
0: Negative. Anybody find the actual alarm panel? The office used to be on the front side of the building.
1: We're looking.

0: 7-6 and 7-8. We're clearing this over.
1: Okay, we just wanted to take a look at it. We're almost there.
0: Yeah, everybody's trying to leave.

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1: Nick, they needed to come back.

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1: Thirty-one forty-six,
2: 1834, you can't reach me.
0: Go ahead. Affirmative. We're taking a call in the parking lot across from Albany International of a white male in a hoodie and athletic shorts trying to climb a telephone pole.
1: Can you show me out at 37 Union Street, apartment 2 for a follow-up?
0: Thursday.
2: Got it.
0: 3C22, your location?
1: Portland Correction on that address, it's Clayton.
3: 5400 block of 281.
0: Proceed. If you get back, 1834.
3: Copy.
2: 1834. 1801 will go there.
0: Proceed, 3C22, you can disregard.

0: Jimmy, they need me back there?
1: I don't believe so, Johnny. I've got room here, and so I think you're all set.
0: I can hang out if you want to make sure.
1: Yeah, you can hang out if you want.
0: Holler to me if you hear something.

0: 1834.
1: 1834.
0: Caller, say if you had a scooter.
1: The caller was a passerby. He did not see him with a bike or vehicle or scooter of any type.
0: Copy. I just passed Logan Petrol. I'm only up here. Wondering if those happen.
1: He said he had a hoodie. The hood was up on it and athletic shorts. The shorts were possibly black with a gray stripe.
0: Copy. That's matching the description. 1801. It's walking south on South Main. North. Copy.

0: And it would be, I believe, a property retrieval assist. 186 Main Street, perimeter 1, to be on the right side. College Age John Miracle is holding her belongings, basically hostage after not getting something he demanded from her.
1: 27 copies.

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1: 3-7-5.
0: Nora George Tom 9841, NGT 9841, northbound 81, mile marker 49.
1: 10-4.

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0: 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Culvert's complete.
1: 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Jones Road's reopened.

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1: 3C75.
0: Lincoln, Lincoln Boy, J, John 13, LLB, J 13, northbound 81, mile marker 53.6.

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1: 10-4.
2: Fourteen 26 Corral, and I'll be out of service.

Crown Visions, TLC Ambulance, 21 Melvin Ave, for a 79-year-old female who fell. Crown Visions, TLC Ambulance, 21 Melvin Ave, for a 79-year-old female who fell. It's an alpha response. Time is 16:24 to 11. I copy your interrupt.

0: 9 Homer Ave, me and 9 and 11 meet on the corner of Homer Ave and Lincoln. The cleaner there has found a shopping cart and belongings in the back of the house. She thinks there may be somebody in the house. Not confirmed, though. 9 Homer Ave.
1: 46.
2: 178, Priority 321, Melvin Avenue, City, Portland. A 79-year-old female has fallen, framing up an upper arm injury towards the 17 Alpha 2. 178, Priority 321, Melvin Avenue, in the City of Portland. A 79-year-old female has fallen, framing up an upper arm injury towards the 17 Alpha 2 and a 1626.
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0: 3165.
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0: 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She's going to be on the Lincoln Ave driveway side. White female. Green shirt.
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2: There's an ambulance 2011 route 221 in Lapeer, 85-year-old male sick person. 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

0: 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We'll be going record.
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0: 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We'll be heading to Rickard Street.
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5: 185 Prairie 3, 44 Rickard Street Apartment, A is in Alpha 9, Department of Fire Department. An 18-year-old female with a seizure, 212 Alpha 1. 25 Prairie 3, 44 Rickard Street, Portland Park Department, A is in Alpha 9. An 18-year-old female who had a seizure, 212 Alpha 1, 1651.
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0: 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I'll be clear from this call. No assistance needed. 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

0: Dale Zeman, 42 Church Street, apartment 410. 68-year-old male, sick person. Dale Zeman, 42 Church Street, apartment 410. 68-year-old male, sick person. It's an alpha response. Cross Street or Court Street, Port Washington Street, time is 16:58.
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0: 181 Prairie 342, Church Street, Apartment 410, City of Portland. We have a 68-year-old male in sleep, passing so 26 Alpha 10. 21 Prairie 342, Church Street, Apartment 410, City of Portland. We have a 68-year-old male who can't sleep, hasn't eaten, so it's 26 Alpha 10, 1659.
1: 1651, you're not to the hospital?
2: 85, I'm seeing Liz.
1: Cortland, that would be Cortland also. Yeah. Cortland, that would be Cortland. Percy, 1651, en route to Cortland.

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0: I'm a rescue PLC ambulance. I took the road near the bend for a 4-year-old male with chest pain. Tomah Rescue TLC Ambulance, Bishop Hill Road near the dead end. 4-year-old male with chest pain. He's on the outside, sitting on the side of the road at the 10 Delta 4. Bishop Hill and dead end, time is 17:20.
1: TLC, Fire Patrol 180.
0: 180.
2: EMS Control 185, Priority 3, ALS, Cortland, starting 0.
1: Priority 3, ALS, Cortland, starting 0. 180, Priority 2, Bishop Hill Road in the dead end, patient is sitting on the side of the road. 4-year-old now playing a chest pain, it's a 10 Delta 4. 180, Priority 2 to Bishop. 507, Bishop Hill Road in the town of Homer. 4-year-old male sitting on the side of the road playing a chest pain. So it's a 10 Delta 4, 1721.

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0: It's priority 3. 134 Homer Avenue using Guthrie Carson. Guthrie Corner Nursing Facility is a misty blonde unit, it's in room 14. An 85-year-old female with low lab values needs transport for a transfusion.
1: 14, Guthrie Corner, you pass me a 197.
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2: I signed me up, please.
3: Roger, roger.

0: 14, Tenneco Army Clearing Service.
1: Kathy, I'm going to say this is not in progress, but your home plan is still there at Francis Road to speak with you about some subjects possibly posing as a landlord or realtor that entered his house that's for sale down there.
2: 180 to control.
0: Okay. You may handle that follow-up on my way out there.
3: 180.
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2: Resume.

0: 180 to control.
1: 180.
2: CBN head down to 28 and a half Academy Street. Caller's reporting that a female showed up at the residence and struck another female with a silver Nissan Rogue last seen heading towards Divers Crossing. And get medical started to check the female that got struck out.
0: Out at the hospital, 4.3.
3: Receive open now.
1: Please see the hospital, 4.37053.
2: Caller's reporting that the individual operating that vehicle apparently struck the female with her car, so we'll be having EMS check her for that. Appears to be a good plate provided. Comes back on a Nissan Rogue color gray to a Kimberly Darrow from 5 Grove Street. There's on ambulance. Second call in your district. 28 and a half Academy Street. 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
1: Yes. Hold on.

0: Marathon Ambulance, second call in your district, 28 and a half Academy Street. PD is en route for a female that was struck by a vehicle. 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PD is en route for a female struck by a vehicle. 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
1: 14-06, 4-9-0.
0: 2-14-06.
2: Not the Oswald.
0: 3-0-4-7-5. 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Marathon Ambulance ALS until 6 in the morning tomorrow. Cincinnati's Ambulance BLS until 14:40 tomorrow. TLC Ambulance is ALS until midnight tonight. There is one announcement for trucks and monitors, truck and air pack check at 1900, followed by regularly monthly meeting at 2000. It's an announcement for trucks and monitors, truck and air pack check at 1900, followed by regularly monthly meeting at 2000. 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
3: 3C22, the suspect's going to be a Jody Shepherd, male. 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Apparently this vehicle struck the house.
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0: There's a mother, 28 and a half Academy Street. 40 vehicle that struck a house. 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

0: Tracy, to do that vehicle is occupied times 4, I'll put a point out to Broome County to see if they can't try to locate it. Possible address for Jody of being in Green. He's driving on a revoked.
1: Received.

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0: route. Marathon Base responding, Chiefs.

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0: Marathon Base, is that you acknowledging for Marathon Ambulance?
1: No, this is Spider.
0: I can't copy you. You're unreadable.
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2: 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I'll have to call 198 first.
0: 664.
1: 3C24.
3: Dad and I are on scene right now. Nothing's into the house. The vehicle has fled off.
0: 2-4.
1: Heavy Alice welfare check. 3697 Kellogg Road leaves the address. Kid didn't show up for his soccer game.
0: Yeah, you broke off. Try it again.
4: Copy.
3: No car into the house. They hit the front porch. Your vehicle has fled off from the scene, though.
0: Affirm, we'll be there in a minute. Cars be advised, vehicles left the scene.
1: Received. 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
0: 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Multiple people on the street and on the sidewalk. 20 Charles.
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0: Ten 15, one mail from my location to CCJ, out of CCJ, starting and ending up being again.

0: from Homer Ave and North Main Street and northbound on Homer Ave to White Ford Sedan Montana plate, unknown plate, about 5 miles an hour. Last seen northbound on Homer Ave.
1: Receive. Can you notify the Homer car as well? I'm a little bit out.
0: Alright.

0: My information for you is a vehicle last seen heading northbound from on Homer Ave from North Main Street by the hospital. It's a white Ford sedan, Montana plates, going about 5 miles per hour.
1: Copy.
0: Go ahead.
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0: UTL that vehicle heading towards Homer on Homer Avenue.
1: Appreciate you. Who has the Homer car?

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1: 1834.
0: Lincoln David Edward 7729 LDE 7729 Northwest Street Hudson.
1: Central.

Trucks and monitors, Foster Road, near your short road for the tree down blocking half the roadway. For trucks and monitors, Foster Road, near your short road for the tree down blocking half the roadway. I'll make response on time 1900.

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1: 10-4. I spoke with him earlier. 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
0: Appreciate it.

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0: 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Did he indicate where he was going to be over here?
1: Well, it came through the automated system. I'll see if I can get him on the phone.
0: No need. I'm sure he'll show up eventually.
1: Received.

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0: 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I'm back in service.
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1: 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From the hospital and on foot westbound on West Main Street, Edwin Franklin walked out of the hospital with an IV in his arm.

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1: From the hospital and on foot westbound on West Main Street, Edwin Franklin walked out of the hospital with an IV in his arm. Black baseball cap, gray shirt, blue jeans, not carrying anything. The concern is just he has the IVs. There's no behavioral or 941 issues.
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1: Phone
0: 1406. Thank you, Marlene. We're signing you to be able to head our way.
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